0: your host, DJ AJ.
1: Ladies and gentlemen, rock and roll.
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1: I've heard people say that too much of anything is not good for you, baby. But I don't know about that. There's many times that we've loved and we've shared love and made love. It doesn't seem to me like it's enough.

0: for singing in the back on there, everybody. And thanks for giving us an amazing performance to this year. Goodbye and good night.
1: Mediante la música, conectamos generaciones, conectamos vivencias, conectamos emociones. 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